0: It's your homegirl, De'Asia on 935. KD back in the day, holding it down for CC. And we live in the mix with my boy,
1: I've been here, man.
0: DJ Vital.
1: What's good, bro?
0: That's that guy. He's that boy. Here. That man.
1: That man, yeah.
0: Hey, man, listen, it's almost Friday. Happy Friday, Junior KD Nation.
1: It's almost there.
0: It's almost there. We almost at the end of the week, but it is a beautiful day outside. The sun is shining. Almost said the sun is shining.
1: The sun is shining, bro. That's fire.
0: The sun is shining. You know, summer here, basically.
1: Absolutely. Okay?
0: And since summer is here, we might as well go ahead and hook the city up, huh, Vital?
1: Oh, yeah.
0: Right now, me and my boy looking for caller number 9 so we can hook you up with 4 tickets to kick off the summer at Six Flags Magic Mountain. So if you need that for the kids, hit us up right now. 323-520-5329. One more time, Vital.
1: 323-520-5329.
0: That's right, my boy. Yeah. Good luck, KD Nation. Just turn us up, though. Come on. 935 KD, back in the day.

0: It's Katie. Who's this? Where are you calling from?
1: It's Nada from Long Beach.
0: Nada from the LBC. How's your Thursday going?
1: It's all good. Thank you. How are you?
0: Nada, I'm good, but your Thursday is about to be even better because guess what?
1: Did I win?
0: You're calling number 9. You just got hooked up with 4 tickets to Six Flags Magic Mountain. Yes.
1: Yay. Thank you. It's been a long time for me, but I'm looking forward to it.
0: Oh, so you long overdue for a Magic Mountain trip. Now, who are you going to roll up there with, Nada?
1: My hubby and my niece and my nephew.
0: Oh, that's perfect. A cute little family outing.
1: Yes, definitely.
0: All right. All right, Nada. Now, I just need you to let the city know your favorite station that just hooked you and the fam up.
1: KJ, all day, baby. I love you.
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1: I've been here, man.
0: All right, so Vital, get this.
1: What's poppin'?
0: There's a new report that says teen boys are now choosing AI girlfriends over real life relationships.
1: Sad world out here, buddy.
0: So, Replica report, millions of teen male users are building romantic relationships with AI companions, and they say it's because AI is always available, always agreeable, never rejects people, and it creates a version of relationships that doesn't exist in real life.
1: This is too deep, man.
0: I like a human interaction. For me, that's just me. I like my phone and all.
1: For sure.
0: You know, I wanna get a hug from
1: a nice hug.
0: from a man. Like, come on.
1: You know how they say, like, the future's bright? It's not looking so bright.
0: I don't know. Yeah. So psychologists warn that constant interaction with AI partners could make it harder for some teens to develop real world social and emotional skills. And I agree. Put these phones down, kids. Y'all need to be outside.
1: Definitely.
0: Go talk to some people, man.
1: Human interaction.
0: Human interaction is great.
1: Important.
0: 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But we got to pay these bills and spin it back, DJ Vital. Snap 3-5, K-Day back in the day.
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0: But K-Day Nation, you already know we're about to get on up out of here, but don't trip. Me and my boy DJ Vital will be back on your airwaves tomorrow, same time, same place.
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1: Plus.
0: And make sure you tap in with our boy Romeo tomorrow at 7 a.m. with the morning show, because he has your chance at another 4-pack of Six Flags Magic Mountain tickets. And that's going down at 7 a.m. All right, Ruby. So be up, get your coffee, be up, and tap in with our boy. But you guys can take me home with you at YOODEAJA.
1: You can follow me at DJVital.1200, man. Make sure I tap in.
0: That's right. You guys be safe, and we will see you guys tomorrow. It's 935. K-Day back in the day.
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0: 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When you call in, drop your name, your location, tell us where you're listening from tonight, and then pour your heart out. Drop an oral expression just like this.
1: Hi, this is from Midland, Texas, to my boyfriend. His name is Nevin Joe. He is in Harper, Texas. I just wanted him to know, baby, I love you and I miss you and I cannot wait to see you. I just wanted to say goodnight. I'm Jacqueline calling from Las Vegas. I love this. Good night, Pasha, and good night, everybody.
2: This is Jose Rangel out in La Paz, California. This oral expression goes out to Felicia Cortez. Baby girl, you mean the world to me. I love you so much. I'm so glad God brought us together. I just want you to know that.
3: 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This is going out to my mom because I'd like to say I'm sorry. I don't realize how much you do for me, and I really think I underappreciate you. So I hope I can make it up to you sometime. So I love you, Mom.
0: I love that so much. Gratitude is, I think, one of the most amazing sentiments out there. If you're grateful to someone, let them know tonight on the radio. 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

0: Bakersfield tonight. Kayla and Sonny in Tucson, Arizona. And Genevieve for Jonathan in Santa Maria, California. 95.7 The Beat. 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

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It's your homie Ice Cube. 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

Morning traffic with some Montel Jordan, some Dana Dane, La Rasta by Kid Frost. I got all that on the way. At 8 o'clock, I got Ludacris hanging out inside the K-Day Morning Show talking about his 10th studio album that's going to be dropping. And, of course, all morning long, you know, I got the family four packs, the Six Flags Magic Mamba. But there's only one way to jump my show off, man. That's with anniversaries and birthdays. So if you want to shout somebody out,

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13: 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Y'all gotta play this. 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

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All right, K-Day Nation, coming up in 10 minutes, Keke Palmer is teaming up with UCLA, and when I tell you what she's doing, I promise you, it's going to make you what?

0: time for Carmen's calls.
1: Hello?
2: Hello, my name is Carmen with a customer satisfaction survey. May I please speak to Calvin?
1: Yeah, this is him.
2: Hi, Calvin. You recently had a change in your service, and it says here that you changed your number. What was the reason for the number change?
1: It's personal.
2: Did you move? Was
1: no.
2: it like an employee number? Are you on the runs? Crazy Psycho X?
1: No, it's just a personal reason.
2: What was her name?
1: I don't want to talk about. No.
2: Okay, so there's no problem with your cell service. There's just a problem with your relationship. Got it. Let me just put that down here.
1: Yeah, excuse me, miss, lady. There's no problem with anything. You don't need to write anything down. It was a personal thing that happened.
2: It was personal, and yes. And you went through a breakup, and then now that person started harassing you and making threats, and then you had to change your number. Listen, it happens to me all the time.
1: No, lady, just write nothing down.
2: That's why I work for the cell phone company, because I have to be changing my number every couple of weeks.
1: Okay, that's great. Okay, I'm sorry to hear that.
2: That's because one of my son's gets attached and then all of a sudden wants to be with me, but I'm married.
1: Hey, I'm really uncomfortable having this conversation with you, okay?
2: I know,
1: all
2: it's,
1: right,
2: it's an uncomfortable one to have. Breakups
1: okay.
2: are uncomfortable. Hello?
1: Hello?
2: Hola, this is Scottman. I believe we were disconnected.
1: No judgment, but I don't want to talk to you about this, okay?
2: Yeah, I know, I understand. It's because it's new, the wound is fresh, and it's painful. Did you have to get a restraining order?
1: No, I didn't have to get a restraining...
2: Oh, good.
1: What the hell are you talking about?
2: I'm talking about your ex, the psycho ex that we've been talking about. I'm trying to counsel you through it.
1: I don't mean counseling through it, okay? There's nothing... It's fine, all right? We moved on. Everything's cool. Hey, lady. No, thank you.
2: No,
1: okay?
2: thank you.
1: I don't want to talk about this.
2: Okay, so but how would you rate our service?
1: Hey, guess what? It was a 10 out of 10, but now it's a 1 out of 10 because you're pestering
2: me. Oh, 1 out of 10. Oh, that's the best you can do. Oh, thank you.
1: What? No, thank you. I didn't say that you're number 1. I said that you are a 1 out of 10. You are at the bottom of the list.
2: Wait, hold on a sec. You're saying that I didn't do a good job?
1: No, not at all. You won't leave me alone about this.
2: I'm just saying, you're so wishy-washy. No wonder your girlfriend went all psycho on you. Stupid.
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1: One thing about Keke Palmer, she's always going to have a job or two or three or maybe even four because she is always working. And now Keke Palmer is heading to UCLA as part of a new five-year artist-in-residence partnership with the University School of Theater, Film, and Television. And, of course, this collaboration with KTV will distribute at least three student projects each year pending quality review while giving students hands-on experience in areas such as packaging, marketing, and audience engagement. So shouts out to Keke Palmer for heading to UCLA starting the 2026-27 academic year to help students get into the industry and, more importantly, teach them the game. All I know is they don't call her Keke Keep a Job Palmer for nothing. All right, coming up in 10 minutes for What's Trending. We're going to hear from the mayor of Inglewood as he talks about the FIFA World Cup 2026 jumping off today at SoFi Stadium. And why is Rick Ross explaining why he's on a commercial flight? Well, he's going to tell you why in 10 minutes.
0: That was Romeo making you
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1: So Rick Ross has been trending for the last few days because he was seen on a commercial flight. So Rick Ross wants to set the record straight. All right, Rick Ross, where's your private jet at, bro?
2: I obviously didn't get the memo. It's being updated with Starlink. You know what Starlink is? Yeah, that's the $500,000 Wi-Fi. That's where my jet at. And y'all better stop worrying about what Rich is doing.
1: So Rick Ross has set the record straight. He still has his private jet. It's just been upgraded, so to speak. But at the end of the day, I tell my sister she rich all the time and she fly commercial. Because those flights are hell of expensive right now, for real. Now, as we all know, the FIFA World Cup 2026 jumped off yesterday. Shouts out to Mexico on their big win, but we'll talk about that more inside of Sports Wrap. And here's Mayor Butts letting everyone know, when you visit the city of Inglewood during the World Cup, it's going to be nice.
3: When you come into the border of Inglewood, you'll see the difference in the streets, the trees, the medians. You'll see it's a very beautiful city, and we're proud of that.
1: Yo, Inglewood is definitely a beautiful city, so shouts out to the mayor and everyone that lives over there. And if you happen to go to Inglewood during the World Cup, make sure you respect that city, all right?
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1: All right, let's get into it for Sports Wrap, and we got to start off with the World Cup because yesterday Mexico defeated South Africa 2-0. Now, they had a few red cards thrown during that game, but at the end of the day, Mexico came out on top, and they also made history because they have the youngest player in men's World Cup history. His name is Gilberto Mora. He's only 17 years old, and he actually got some playing time yesterday, too, so congratulations to them. And, of course, today, USA will play their game at 6 o'clock at SoFi Stadium in Inglewood. In Major League Baseball, the Dodgers beat the Pittsburgh Pirates 8-6. Shohei Ohtani hit another home run, and the Dodgers are now 8 games up over the Padres in their division, and they'll take on the Chicago White Sox this afternoon at 4:40. The Angels are at home against the Tampa Bay Rays, and that game starts tonight at 6:40. And in the race for the Stanley Cup, the Carolina Hurricanes took a 3-2 lead in that best of 7 series by beating the Las Vegas Golden Knights yesterday 4-2. Now, for all your updates, follow me on IG at Romeo on your radio. But coming up at 7:35, I got a family 4-pack to Six Flags Magic Mountain, and I know you want it. Now, Malachi, let them know.
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1: Okay, okay, well, I wasn't treating it like a disco, okay? 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
1: Hello?
2: Hello, my name is Scatman and I'm calling with Sports Gym. Can I please speak to...
1: This is her.
2: I'm Bradley's assistant, and he wanted me to call you because he was just a little too embarrassed to.
1: Okay.
2: We've gotten several complaints from some of our other students that you being a little too aggressive with them.
1: Fighting aggressive?
2: No. Specifically our male students.
1: Okay.
2: And being on the mat, and after they tap out, you not letting go of the hold for several minutes.
1: Minutes,
2: yes. And making noises and whispering in their ear and even nibbling sometimes. And as you know, there is no biting in jiu-jitsu.
1: Well, I mean, sometimes your teeth will graze, you know, if you're...
2: Yes, I understand. But, like, I mean, you don't have to be making comments about their physical appearance and giving them your address. And that's on the complaint.
1: I thought I was...
2: If you're trying to come here to hook up, I'm just going to tell you there are apps for that.
1: I don't go there to hook up.
2: All right, so it sounds like it. A woman to woman, okay? Some of these men are married, all right? So if you're just learning how to fight so that you can defend yourselves from angry wives, that's also not the right reasons. Hello?
1: Hello?
2: Hola, VC Scottman. I believe we were disconnected.
1: I really don't appreciate what you were trying to say to me.
2: I don't appreciate you treating this place like a disco. This isn't a meat shop, all right? This is a jiu-jitsu gym.
1: Okay, well, I wasn't treating it like a disco, okay? I maybe gave my address to one or a little more than that people.
2: Okay, and this place is for fighting, not flirting. Okay. You don't think all of us don't want to just get in there and roll around with strange men and sweaty and get our groove on? No, of course we do, but we don't.
1: All right.
2: Because the mat is not where that's supposed to happen.
1: Fine, I don't care.
2: It's in the locker room.
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2: One reason is in the 8 o'clock hour, Ludacris will be hanging out inside the K-Day morning show in the 8 o'clock hour. The other reason why you might want to smile is because I need you to get to the phone lines right now. 323-520-5329. I got a family four pack to Six Flags Magic Mountain with your name on it. All you got to do is name the artist and title of this song. You got to work a little bit today. I think I may have found the right spot to make you work just a little bit. Come on, man. It's Friday. It's the weekend. Put in a little extra work. We're running back for you one more time. Family four pack, Six Flags Magic Mountain, if you want it. Name the artist and title of this song.

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1: We got Ryan from Bakersfield on the phone lines. Here we go, One Hip Hop Second. Name the artist and title of that song.
2: Yeah, I think it's Kanye West.
1: Oh, sorry, that is incorrect. Good morning, K-Day. Who's this? Where you calling from?
3: Sandra, I'm calling from Chino, California.
1: Chino, One Hip Hop Second. Name the artist and title of that song.
3: Is it Corrupt Behind the Wall?
1: Yeah! That's what I'm talking about. You are a hip-hop fanatic, and you got the family four-pack of tickets to kick off your summer at Six Flags Magic Mountain. The question is, who gets to go with you?
3: My kids.
1: Okay, take your kids with you. 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
3: 935KDay all day. Thank you, Romeo.
1: Sandra, you are so welcome. 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
1: Man, everybody I know is excited that the FIFA World Cup 2026 has officially started, especially with the fact that we got games right here in our own city, in our backyard. But let me ask you this, K-Day Nation, for our round of this or that, would you be willing to watch all of the World Cup games, which is 104, by the way, for $50,000? Man, sign me up right now. Who's not going to do this? 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Man, sign me up right now. Now, as much as we love the World Cup, I know for a fact we all love Tupac. So here's Jeezy telling us how Tupac was pretty much all he used to listen to before going to school and was somewhat Jeezy's therapist.
2: Tupac was like my therapist before I had a therapist. Gotcha. Like, I would literally listen to Tupac all morning before I go to school. You know what I'm saying? Like, you know, still thugging and whatever he did, it was my motivation. And when I got into music, I took a little bit of that because I understood what it did for me.
1: Man, my son Malachi, who is 13 years old, loves Tupac and damn near knows all the lyrics to all his songs. And that's what makes Tupac legendary.
0: Catch up on What's Trending with Romeo on IG at 93.5 K-Day.

0: 35 K-Day back in the day on this Friday morning. And K-Day Nation, don't forget at 8:35, I'm going to give you a chance to win that family four-pack to Six Flags Magic Mountain. But right now, I got my homie Luda in the building. What up, bro?
1: What's going on, man?
0: Man.
1: Good to see you.
0: It's been a long time.
1: It's definitely been a long time. But every time we link up, it's just like just right where we left off, my brother.
0: Automatic, man. So yeah. Where do we begin? Let's begin with album number 10.
1: No, man.
0: So now I gotta be honest, Luda. A few months ago, I saw your video, right? Cause you know T.I. dropped his single,
1: yeah.
0: Then
1: yeah.
0: Juvenile dropped his, and you was like, "Yo, Cass is spitting bars. I'm feeling some type of way."
1: Yeah.
0: Did that have any influence on putting this project together?
1: Nah, I had the song like since last year.
0: But so you've been holding on.
1: We had to hold on to it to drop it, man, cause we have a whole kind of like rollout plan.
0: Okay.
1: So yeah, I've had it and just waiting to drop it. And this YouTube video, I mean, obviously the video just dropped on YouTube for Pullover. We back with Dave Myers. He did the stand-up video.
0: Oh, yeah.
1: So in terms of all this wild, crazy, ridiculous visuals that everybody's been asking for, we back with it.
0: I got the homie Ludacris hanging out on the K-Day Morning Show, and I got to tell you, man, I got to be honest, your style and your delivery is very unique. Who are some of the people that inspired you to do what you do?
1: People like Busta and Missy. I was inspired by them. So well, you know,
0: I'm glad you said that.
1: Yeah.
0: And I'm glad you said Busta, and I'm going to tell you why, Luda.
1: Yeah.
0: There's certain records that's going to hit automatic, but when people perform on stage,
1: right,
0: I would pay anything to see you and Busta because the energy is next level. And Missy too, though.
1: We've done that, man.
0: Yeah.
1: We've done that. Busta, I'm on shows with Busta all the time. And Missy just got off tour. Her show is incredible.
0: Yeah.
1: So, you know, those are some of my heroes right there. So, yeah, this video is amazing, and it's like giving you that nostalgia and giving you that new energy as well.
0: I got the homie Ludacris hanging out on the K-Day Morning Show. Make sure you go check out his video to pull over. But in about 5 minutes, my man, we got to talk about your new single with Glorilla Luda. And, of course, I believe it's been, what, 25 years since DTP? Man, that's crazy.
1: It does sound crazy.
0: And we're going to speak.

0: I'm not making it difficult.
1: You are.
0: You're making it difficult by making me want to try to sell me things that I haven't ordered.
1: I'm confirming your order.
0: Do not interrupt me. Listen, you are not confirming. You've been adding things on, which I do not want.
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0: Back in the day with your boy Romeo, I got Ludacris hanging out in studio with me. Don't forget, I still got that family four-pack to Six Flags Magic Mountain coming your way at 8:35. But Ludacris, we got to speak on this new single that you can stream today with Glorilla called Real Hustler. How did this one even come about, bro?
1: Man, I saw her at an awards show, and I was working on a Netflix show as well. I saw her then. When I met her, she was like, "Lude, I just saw a freestyle that you did on your Instagram. It was to the song that Shabuya Roll Call. It was like some girls from Memphis."
0: Yeah.
1: And I was just having fun with it, and she was like, "Man, you still rapping, right?" I was like, "Yep." She said, "I want to work with you." I said, "Say less. Let's just make it happen. Easy." So that's how it happened. The next thing you know, we got this Real Hustler song for all the Real Hustlers 2026 and beyond.
0: And you can stream that today. It is also KD Nation. Make sure you do that so you can rock that the whole weekend long.
1: Absolutely.
0: I got to be honest, Ludacris. These years pass by and it goes so fast, bro. Like, now we're talking about, what, is it the 25th anniversary of DTP?
1: Is the 25th. Look, you see the chain right here, right? 25 years. It does sound crazy. I just did a huge show in Atlanta for the 25-year anniversary, brought everybody out. It was a full circle moment. Mm-hmm. But yeah, I'm just blessed that the fans have supported the entire catalog and kept it alive in the culture for all this time, bro.
0: KD Nation, make sure you stay tapped in, man, because coming up at 8:30, we got the Crazy Carmen call at 8:35. I'm going to give you a chance to win that family four-pack to Six Flags Magic Mountain. Plus, we got more conversation with the homie Luda. He in the building. Let's go. Oh.

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0: time for Carmen's calls.
1: Hello, this is...
2: Hello, my name is Carmen, and I'm calling with... .com, confirming an order for some custom dividers for a shelving unit. Ma'am, I'm calling to confirm because this is a custom item and it is non-refundable, so I wanted to make sure.
1: Yes, of course.
2: Yes, what?
1: Yes, of course. Yeah, I confirm the order. That's fine.
2: Okay, great. Do you need any shelves for this unit?
1: No. I mean, I have the shelves, so
2: yes, but since you're getting custom dividers, I thought maybe you wanted some custom shelves.
1: No, thanks. I'm good.
2: And what are you going to put on those shelves? Like, because we sell several knickknacks that would go great with your new custom dividers and shelves.
1: I'm just getting dividers, though, not shelves. Okay?
2: What do you mean?
1: Just the dividers, like...
2: Oh, okay, yes.
1: I just confirmed the inserts.
2: And then, but you already have the shelves. And then which knickknacks did you want?
1: None. I want none's knickknacks.
2: And ma'am, is this shelving unit going in your living room, bedroom, or bathroom?
1: I don't... It doesn't really matter. I've got the...
2: Oh, no, it
1: coming,
2: does matter.
1: So I really thank you, and goodbye.
2: Hello?
1: Hello?
2: Hola, VC Scottman. I believe we were disconnected. Yes, I'm calling with...
1: We were not disconnected. No. Oh. We were not disconnected. I just want dividers, no shelves.
2: Okay.
1: No knickknacks.
2: Yes, but
1: okay?
2: Ma'am, do you also
1: we're
2: know
1: good?
2: That... We, okay, but I'd like to know, like, where these shelves are going, because...
1: That's personal information. Listen,
2: so I'm good enough to make you custom dividers, but I'm not good enough to know where they're going.
1: Just send me the dividers, okay? Bye.
2: Hello?
1: Hello?
2: I'm trying to confirm your order, and you're making this very difficult.
1: I'm not making it difficult.
2: You are.
1: You're making it difficult by making me want to try to sell me things that I haven't ordered.
2: I'm confirming your order.
1: Do not interrupt me. Listen, you are not confirming. You've been adding things on, which I do not want.
2: Okay, so you want me to cancel your order?
1: Yes.
2: Okay. But just remember, I told you that because they're custom, they're non-refundable, so we are not going to be able to return your money.
1: Oh, you are going to refund my money, or I'm going to have you fired. Do you understand? Do you understand? Do you?
2: Stupid.
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0: It's 95 K-Day back in the day, and right now I'm opening up the phone lines because I am looking for caller number 9 if you want this family four-pack to Six Flags Magic Mountain, or you might just have a question for Ludacris, because I definitely do right now. Luda, Nelly was on the show a while back, and he's talked about this a few times. He says, no disrespect to 90s hip-hop, but that 2000 era hip-hop with you, Nelly, Lil Wayne, 50 Cent, of course, Jay-Z, DMX, who carried over from the 90s. Nelly has gone on record to say that's the hardest era of hip-hop, and he felt the pressure. So did you feel that pressure, or were you just having fun when
1: Absolutely.
0: You were dropping
1: Absolutely. I was in the category with all these dudes for best male rap
0: Come
1: for
0: on, man.
1: Years and was like losing. And then eventually I finally won. But you got to think about it. All of these male rap artists, multi-platinum album, all at the same time.
0: Yeah.
1: So yeah, it was definitely that. It's the best era. That's the hardest era.
0: Well, for me, I feel like when you try to debate the 90s hip-hop to the 2000s, it's always going to be a great debate, for real. Okay, so I had Snoop Dogg here a couple weeks ago, and he's a great girl dad, and I see you with your kids as well, and you're doing something pretty special with one of your daughters on a YouTube page, right?
1: Karma's World is now on YouTube. That's gotcha. Based off my oldest daughter. It's an animation. You guys can go watch that. New music, like we just talked about. There might be another Fast and Furious coming in 2028.
0: Yeah.
1: That's supposed to be the finale. So, man, I'm just going to keep giving the people great entertainment. That's really what I'm about.
0: Yo, Ludacris, that energy you bring to the stage and the big screen, you are a true entertainer. But when we come back, my man, I want to talk about who paved the way for you to get into the acting world. Let's speak on that in 10 minutes, bro.

0: It's the K-Day Morning Show with your boy Romeo on this Friday morning, and I got to congratulate Peter from the city of Bloomington. He and his family will be going to Six Flags Magic Mountain because he got that family four-pack, but if you're trying to get deals, go to sixflags.com today for that. But Ludacris hanging out with the K-Day Morning Show, and who or what got you into acting, man?
1: John Singleton, may he rest in peace, asked me to be a part of, well, he asked me to try out for Too Fast, Too Furious, man. Mm-hmm. And I put myself on tape. I was on tour with Eminem at the time, and I remember putting myself on tape literally 20 minutes before I had to go on stage because they were like, we need this ASAP.
0: Yeah.
1: And so I did it, and next day I got the call that I got the role, and the rest is history.
0: Was it a line that they want you to read, or you just had to do you on that tape?
1: Yeah, it was like two different sides of lines, so, you know, like a small paragraph. And I had to like say him to camera.
0: Yeah.
1: That was it.
0: And that was it. And they said, yeah, he's the one.
1: Yeah. Luckily, the Tej in Too Fast, Too Furious wasn't too far off from the personality of Ludacris in the first damn
0: true,
1: play.
0: True,
1: so
0: right.
1: It was the best transition of being, of acting in the world. It's not like I had to transform into somebody, you know what I'm saying?
0: Yeah.
1: So I think it was a great opportunity, and obviously I'm so thankful.
0: Yeah,
1: so
0: it made sense. And I still can't believe that's what, 2003, I think?
1: Yeah, 2003.
0: Man, I can't believe that.
1: Too Fast, Too Furious.
0: Just saw Crash the other day.
1: Oh, man, that's the one. Crash
0: it's still,
1: the one.
0: The role you played in that still hits me differently, man, because it's an emotional ride. So how was it filming that, man?
1: Filming Crash was incredible because all of those actors came together and decided to take scale, meaning that it was an independent movie, mm-hmm. and nobody really got paid out of all of those A-list actors.
0: Oh.
1: Yeah, everybody got paid the same amount, and it was very low. So we were doing it because we loved and believed in the vision of the film so much, and then it went on to win a damn Oscar.
0: Yeah, that's
1: so, you know, I feel like we all made the right choice. It just elevated everybody's career.
0: It definitely did, and Crash is one of my favorite movies, for real, bro. Well, Ludacris, I know you got to roll out, my man, but thank you for pulling up. K-Day Nation, make sure you check out this entire interview on 935 K-Day's YouTube page and stream his new single with Glorilla called Real Hustler right now. Shouts out to the homie, Luda!

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1: Get into it for Sports Wrap, and we got to start off with the World Cup because yesterday Mexico defeated South Africa 2-0. Now, they had a few red cards thrown during that game, but at the end of the day, Mexico came out on top, and they also made history because they have the youngest player in men's World Cup history. His name is Gilberto Mora. He's only 17 years old, and he actually got some playing time yesterday, too, so congratulations to them. And, of course, today, USA will play their game at 6 o'clock at SoFi Stadium in Inglewood. In Major League Baseball, the Dodgers beat the Pittsburgh Pirates 8-6. Shohei Ohtani hit another home run, and the Dodgers are now 8 games up over the Padres in their division, and they'll take on the Chicago White Sox this afternoon at 4:40. The Angels are at home against the Tampa Bay Rays, and that game starts tonight at 6:40. And in the race for the Stanley Cup, the Carolina Hurricanes took a 3-2 lead in that best of 7 series by beating the Las Vegas Golden Knights yesterday 4-2. Now, for all your updates, follow me on IG at Romeo on your radio. But if you want to hear something while you're dipping through that traffic, maybe at work or listening to us on the app at the gym, just hit me up, 323-520-KDAY. 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

0: So you're taking your aggression out on me? I'm the one that's been here for 3 years, and you're going to take some ignorant bastard side of the story over me?
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It's 95 K-Day back in the day on this Friday morning. Once again, shouts out to the homie Ludacris for stopping by the K-Day Morning Show. Make sure you check out that interview on 935 K-Day's YouTube page and stream his new single with Glorilla called Real Hustler. But man, McDonald's just put up to the K-Day Morning Show and dropped me off not one, not two, but three amazing drinks. One being the new Strawberry Watermelon Refresher made with a strawberry watermelon and lemonade base and mixed with freeze-dried strawberries. So I'm trying that one out right now. Yeah, that hits the spot pretty good. I like that one. They also got the Blackberry Passion Fruit Refresher. It's packed with fruit flavors to help take the edge off and a little bit of caffeine to help add the edge right back on. And the last one I'm trying right here is the Mango Pineapple Refresher. It's with tropical flavors and a bit of caffeine, and it's fueled to keep the yap sessions going on and on and on. Shouts out to McDonald's. I appreciate them pulling up. But K-Day Nation, coming up in about 5 minutes, I got another crazy Carmen call.

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1: Hello, this is...
2: Hola, my name is Carmen. I'm calling with Property Management. I'm the assistant to the assistant to the assistant to...
1: Yes. Hello.
2: I'm following up on a complaint from one of our Airbnb renters that...
1: Oh, they complained. Okay.
2: Can I finish my thought before you interrupt, though?
1: Oh, excuse me. Sorry. Go ahead.
2: They basically said that you were being very pushy and aggressive towards them, mainly because of your attitude and then also because of your rat dog.
1: Shall I start from the beginning for you to clear all of this up?
2: But what about your rat dog?
1: Well, in order for you to get your story and your facts correct, I need to give it to you.
2: Oh,
1: so you understand.
2: Okay. No. I already have the facts. The Airbnb tenant told me.
1: So you're basing your facts off of somebody who's only been here for a day, even though I've lived here for 3 years, paid my rent on time every time, and taken care of the property for you?
2: Yes, but this is not the first complaint that we've had about your attitude problem.
1: Well, perhaps I should call the Better Business Bureau and complain about you.
2: Why are you threatening me? I just talked to you for 30 seconds and already you're threatening me?
1: Oh, that's not a threat.
2: Hello?
1: Hello?
2: Hello, this is Carmen. I believe we were disconnected.
1: Oh, no. I hung up. You were being outrageous and you were not willing to listen to my story, so I went ahead and cut you off.
2: Listen, ma'am, I'm calling you because you got into an altercation that you started with one of our tenants where he says that you were being aggressive and then you get aggressive with me to...
1: How old are you? You're 65, right? You have listened to your past trauma.
2: Why are you calling me names?
1: Is it triggering you? So you're taking your aggression out on me? I'm the tenant that's been here for 3 years. And you're going to take some ignorant bastard side of the story over me?
2: What is with the name calling?
1: God, I hope you don't have kids. That would be so sad.
2: Oh, do you have kids?
1: No. Why would?
2: Because if you do, I hope they look like their father.
1: Namaste, you.
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1: Everybody I know is excited that the FIFA World Cup 2026 has officially started, especially with the fact that we got games right here in our own city, in our backyard. But let me ask you this, K-Day Nation, for our round of this or that, would you be willing to watch all of the World Cup games, which is 104, by the way, for $50,000? Man, sign me up right now. Who's not going to do this? 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Two football fans are being paid $50,000 each to watch all 104 FIFA World Cup games in a custom cube in Times Square, and spectators are watching you watch the game. So, KD Nation, the question is, would you do this for $50,000? I already know what my answer is. It's hell yeah. Now, as much as we love the World Cup, I know for a fact we all love Tupac. So here's Jeezy telling us how Tupac was pretty much all he used to listen to before going to school and was somewhat Jeezy's therapist.
2: Tupac was like my therapist before I had a therapist. Gotcha. Like, I would literally listen to Tupac all morning before I go to school. You know what I'm saying? Like, you know, still thugging and whatever he did, it was my motivation. And when I got into music, I took a little bit of that because I understood what it did for me.
1: Man, my son Malachi, who is 13 years old, loves Tupac and damn near knows all the lyrics to all his songs. And that's what makes Tupac legendary.
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3: 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The F is for fresh, A-N-D, deaf. 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Mixing and scratching is the name of the game. 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Baby D,

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0: This is the Beat of 250, and we're celebrating Black Music Month, a celebration of the legacy, creativity, and global influence of Black music. Today, we celebrate Big Mama Thornton, a powerhouse whose voice helped shape blues, rhythm and blues, and rock and roll. Before rock became a global sound, its roots lived in Black music traditions, born from struggle, survival, and spirit. Big Mama Thornton stood at the center of that evolution. In 1952, she recorded the original Hound Dog, years before Elvis Presley made it famous. Her version was raw, fearless, commanding, and full of attitude. Big Mama Thornton didn't just sing the blues, she lived them. Her influence can still be heard through generations of artists, from Little Richard and Tina Turner to Prince and Lenny Kravitz. Today, during Black Music Month, we honor one of music's true pioneers and architects of American music.
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It's your homegirl, D'Angelo 935 K-Day, and happy Friday! 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So that first song we just heard, Marky Mark and the Funky Bunch, Good Vibrations. 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Good luck!

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0: nothing can stop us now. 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

0: Your girl Deasia here holding it down for CC. Here's a little West Coast legend, Dr. Dre would Let Me Ride to kick off your weekend. Right here on 935 KDAY.
1: 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You look good now, you carry. Long time I watch you, I'm a one chat to you. I go like you don't want chat to me. So what?